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7: 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It makes me feel like

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0: Ok.
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4: 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Lola Young.
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4: Six, Dua Lipa.
6: Ooh, what you doing? 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
4: Five, Miley Cyrus. Four, BTS.
7: Baby, I just swam.
4: 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Benson Boone.
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2: 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Come be the man
0: 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Hey, this is Taylor Swift. You're listening to my single.